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Like the forest fight for sunlight, the

ever seem to have one of those days where it just seems like everybody's getting on your case, from your teacher all the way down to your best girlfriend? Well, you know, I used to have them just about all the time, but I found a way to get out of it.

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Turn that chick to make a little leeway. Beat that Nick, but not the way that we play. Dogtown. Bloodbath. Ribcage.

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Bite that mic, I know you never stole one. 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

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He said, for a nominal service charge, I could reach Nirvana tonight. 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

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But he told me right then when the top popped open, there was nothing his box won't do. With the oil of Aphrodite and the dust of the Grand Wazoo. He said, you might not believe this, little fellow, but it'll cure your asthma too. And I

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1: But I got a crystal ball,
0: he said, and held it to the light. 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
1: Rumors spreading round in that Texas town, about the shack outside the games. 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Just let me know if you wanna go to that home out on the range. They got a lot of nice girls.

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Babe, I'm coming to get you one more time.

industry. You gotta take on the world someday. You got blood on your face, a big disgrace, waving your banner.